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0: 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Steve was driving because I had to talk to my man.
1: I don't know anything about any fucking setup. You can torture me all you want.
2: Torture you, that's a good idea. I like that one.

0: Bob Baker, put your hands in the air, give me all your money.
1: This is the story of my baker.